0: bali star person friend lo yo you think about you choose small friends well end the day but you happy you want them to live in an environment where you but you happy but make them say you suffer focus lo all studies lo you all goals lo you achieve them but suppose we no choose small friends lo you rightly and then by make them say you suffer lose focus lo dreams lo you and then by make them slowly by you you feel him say any demoralize him you are you know where the blow leave and then by you save end up make up something with him in Australia so as you start grow come roll stage you say him very important you choose some friends for you wisely all say but to you no problem or all save help me blow you thrive for you continue to you achieve him dream for you world yeah thank you.
1: Thank you to mas Miss Larisha we bamba isa story ano ti mi stop di sini kam long radio Vanuatu bamba you mi stop pa ende ma program di mi plonga today and yes with them guest di mi we mi stop di mi tete Miss Larisha Siba nta plong you challenge Vanuatu sem program manager
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0: This is more than rugby league. This is the state of origin. The New South Wales Blues and Queensland Maroons go head to head. Biggest rivalry in Australian sports. And fans to fans can catch every match live on television of my life. Game 1 on the 27th of May. Game 2 on the 17th of June. Game 3 on the 8th of July. Don't miss a second of the intensity, passion, and the pride of the state of origin. The 2026 National Rugby League's Men's State of Origin series live on television of my life.
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0: Country Solomon Highlands Iwandem Garamouth Pamu Harisi Lepa Mobility Scheme Molong Sports Commonwealth Game Longnekis Manis Yumiaremo Longolgeta Storiania. Over 100 officer plong Vanuatu Police Force Solikasem promotion the day all officer ya holikamout long 3 different element plong Vanuatu Police Force mo same time full up holikaremol permanent position nawia long tok tok plong hem the day morning minister plong internal affairs Andrew Napwat hitalam importance plong ol promotion ya
1: talam se promotion boy wala hem no one ceremony or one recognition mo Any one crucial most strategic step, Blobritchum leadership gap, we're going to have me emerge as a result, Blob retirement plan where you must start for rolling out finish. For what the police force, and we've been stand up, the test of time and commitment, Blob Ivola, and we continue to stand up strong, more ready, Blob Ivola face him only for the challenge.
0: Hemi tok tok plong minister plong internal affairs Andrew Napwat. Folem issue plong shortage plong ol new Vanuatu Seafarer long country Vanuatu Maritime Safety Authority is tapo kolosap with a maritime college plong stretem problem ya mobile team one strong workforce long future. Hemi tok tok plong acting commissioner Hickson Sipa time em historian with em VPTC News long tete morning.
2: Walk him stuff in the final process there, only appointing one Nivula CEO of the Martha College. Martha College has been called without CEO for a few years. From a CEO, make him say, College and you start lower standard way, you mean in one year. Or you mean it in. That is why, by appointing Nivula CEO, yeah, Bambayani spearheading one long term strategy. Government by any workload, upgrade them or civil engineering, the limiting standard. When you look at them, the workload on ships, on landing crafts, on patches, on ferries, on Mr. Kamnen or Vanuatu.
0: Emi Tok Tok Plong Acting Commissioner Hickson Sipa, Long Vanuatu Maritime Safety Authority. Visit Plong Prime Minister Ikolong Torpa mo West Coast Sando Hemi Plong Meken People isavese holipat Plong Vanuatu. Long one interview with em Public Relations Officer Plong Prime Minister Gary Manasa italem selong plesia hol people olifold every time be since independence ikam ihat Plong look presence Plong Kafman.
3: Tambah Hemi Visitim Bunpuko. Lo plesia bamba mekem some major announcements lo plesia and visimol people play me lo west coast area and me one similar lo torpa and me remote parts lo kan and only just as important lo any other place where they live lo potvila or any other place lo Vanuatu and me important lo only future part of the country so that in itself and me very very important and prime minister me want them stress and say you me one country you me independent And it's unfortunate to take him that long or have me rare lo looking all the leaders lo country only visiting all places where li, every election only vote only participate lo the democratic process they only hardly looking presence lo government so that's basically the significance of this walkabout.
0: Prime Minister Chotam Napat hikasem finis torpa headquota long sola long island long Vanualafa. One parent emi mekem one call ikolong ministry long education long mekem sure se all school holy all safe environment long all student emi folem one alleged incident long corporal punishment we hemi involvem pikinini long hem. Yumikat more report with them SN check.
4: Da Ivola teacher, Ivola blo teacher mo beginning no, beginning blo kelima beginning.
5: 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Mr. Lewawa italem si hemi mas fosem beginning ble blo go back lo class. Mon now ya hemi file em one case finish ko lo police blo investigate em incident.
4: All incident no sem bambai. Otalo ministry oli mas koron lo school investigate strong otema ola all teacher, all principal, action blow principal, blow make sure say every beginning or little school, little school, one safe environment. You know, couple teacher, limited beginning, little school. Think me now, me one call we come Lokahman, you must make sure say ministry responsible, he must look.
5: Community service officer lo Chaltes James Anga italem se office ple Mr. Blue plan de longol case against mol pikinini pelo case plo corporal punishment lo school holite ke me series
6: all kind case you me classify him lo historian lo all pikinini all same one level 1 case all level 1 case you got two kind case. One is physical abuse, more one is sexual abuse. I mean, you may not tolerate them. I mean, you may not support them. Thing, yeah, blow. All man, all stop abuse, all beginning, all way. So, I mean, all case where time you come, cause you may lo child desk. You may refer them. You go straight lo police. Lo police, you deal with them. Mo you may refer them to you go lo clinics or health centers. Lo you may lo carry all medical report. Lo get that.
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7: 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Vanuatu Police Force, italem si olista committed, to make em sure se potfila istap one safe, mo kutfila place, plong all man, more visita. Anete Cho, VBTC News.
0: Mani saveko long kalapu sapo semi yusum laisa plong tochem plane long Sanma province semi first time with civil aviation I reportem one case olsem. Yumikat mo report wetem VPTC reporter long Lukenville Rani Tafiti.
8: Long last mani semi first time with civil aviation authority plong Vanuatu I reportem one case plong laisa I tochem one plane long Sanma province. Civil Aviation Authority of Vanuatu italem se fasin long yusum leisa long assign long one aircraft ya kenzem low long country mo isave karme vi punishment long man we mekem. Now ya all officer plong Civil Aviation Authority yoli stop long Lukenville plong mekem awareness long all community round long Pekoa International Airport plong talamout all danger we isave come out time one man yusum leisa long one plane. Deputy Director plong Civil Aviation Authority Elori David Takeao I talem long VPTC News se use plong laser long aircraft emi one offense underneath long low plong Vanuatu.
9: At premi emi lo aviso security act time we cause some disturbance lo aircraft lo one operations plong one aircraft you saw ko kalapus kalapus plong 2 years suppose you disturb one operations plong one aircraft.
8: Emi talem se campaign long awareness long week ya, emi plong make em sure se all man long all area close up long airport, all isave kud long risk mo all consequences plong fascinia.
9: Awareness mi ulai stop ko ya, emi no plong mi ulai make em awareness no emi plong laser, laser beam. 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And also, on touch kat chan touch wali wali wali pride level bit mmi fly some time awareness to lo multi and also any disturbance or any disturbance blow airport or aircraft way in Milan for me list up little community and so when now suppose you stop cause multi disturbance when now consequences by public and so face
8: Mr. Takiao he explained him Lisa is have affect him I blong pilot mo make him emi lusum clear vision blong him long time blong flight we is have put him life blong passenger mul crew long danger
9: time pilot and Mr. Pantablo air time Mr. Fly air time we touch him pilot what Lisa emi is have color plan him is have lusum vision blong him especially time we plan him start blong approach. Time when we start approach, time when you touch him, I plan him misave. Pamitalem say him misave ko off runway, misave Mr. Runway from you make him. I mean, misave look a runway way misable for it.
8: CAAV talem say only take him incident ya serious too much. Moli move quick time, blo make him awareness, blo stop him, blo same case long future. Authority plan to blo take him same awareness campaign. Iko long olara vala island of Vanuatu, Wellicat Airport. Blo make him sure say all community everyone all isave long all danger blo use some laser long an aircraft. Ranita Viti, FBTC News, Lukenville.
0: Sakau community long South Ambai, Paholi Savekat Ho Pakiken Blong Kasem El Seves, Kolosab Long Toste Blong Olkita, Emi after long money, we hemi approve Blong Repairem, Sakau Clinic, after long plenty ear, we hemi pin close town. Yumikat more report with them Tiffany Baldwin.
10: Plante people blong community blong Sakau, he face him hard time from where clinic blong olgada in a walk start long time with volcanic crisis blong Manaro, he been spolem all flo building ya. Blong plante ia, all member blong community ya only stop ask him from one walk blong building new flo clinic hemino kohet, nothing silly been make him ceremony blong start and project with him some work blong construction hemi been start. He may make me heart, long old woman, will he cut pale, all fella, more people will need him immediate treatment, all he must travel, he call long old Narfla place, all same santo, long casim all basic health service. With him all public concern, ya, Panama Provincial Health Administrator, McLean Takaro, italem se cut plant issue, we make him project, he may not have complete. Some long olga the hemi volcano we spolem all fla dispensary, in a got good fla agreement, long move out clinic, he call long one Narfla area. Problem long money long site long contractor, crown dispute long new site long clinic, most some material long construction who hemi been loose. All health officer all italem se all problem ya hemi out long control long olgada. From we issue long crown long new fla site hemi no straight, ministry long health now ye make him decision long fixing back again all fla dispensary building ya. Mr. Caro italem se budget hemi come through long all development partner, more work is up go ahead now ya. Decision hemi makem first progress plong project will give him new fla hope plong all people plong south and by will it been wet kolosap 10 year plong looks the health service eco park plong community plong all gather all authority plong health idalem se time work hemi finish bambay li putum one registered nurse bo one nurse aid plong clinic ya hemi plong save assistim all mama will it got bell plong save karen pepe kolosap plong house mo town em need plong travel eco long way long all narfla health facility. Tiffany Baldwin, VBTC News.
0: More news outside Long Country, Long Solomon Highlands. Highlands Sun News reported the Prime Minister Long Solomon Highlands, Matthew Wale, Hitalem Sekafman Blong Hem, he plan Blong Karamout Pam, Mo RSC Labour Mobility Scheme, Mo create a more local work opportunity, we give him semak money long local long home. Time scheme ya he stop support them full up long old worker mo give him money eco long economy Kaufman blong Solomon Highlands he believes se hemi should one temporary measure time old work e focus long strengthen him domestic economic growth mo make him more work. Mo long sports announcement blong all get a hatlet long taken part long Commonwealth game long nekis money se hemi happen today. Emia Commonwealth came we karam together holgeta Commonwealth country we pay holy compete FPTC sports semi top talk with them chief the mission Mark or Mike Mansaufa Kalo.
11: Today Vanuatu Commonwealth Games Association and we proud to formally announce National Funding Chain, from Vanuatu, whereby you represent the MUMI, from Glasgow 2026 Commonwealth Games. We got one total of 14 athletes, more 8 National Federation officials, whereby we travel and represent the nation from MUMI across all different multiple sports disciplines. Out of 14 athletes here, we got 11 when we participate in open allocation qualification, one bipartite invitation, or two qualifications on merit, where you meet the club you come from.
0: Molong weta small cloud mo win long group wetem small rain. Ikat warning blong inland wind hofa long central mo South Island. Temperature blong tete istap long 25 degree down south mo 29 long north. Temperature blong tete long night hemi 16 degree down south mo 24 long north. Marine strong wind warning long solota blong country. Moemi hen blong 50 C News, mi prenta Daniel.

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Me one mama, me one auntie, me one sister, mo me one daughter. 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

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Me one mama, me one auntie, me one sister, mo me one daughter. Together you me voice Blue Woman Vanuatu. 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

Olipikini ni girl, we only got dream, only come on woman with envision tomorrow. 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

This are the re-remix. Two sides to every story. Listen what me have to say. Can't believe it shocked me, you know. Can't believe it shocked me over what text, you know.

0: This is more than rugby league. This is the state of origin. The New South Wales Blues and Queensland Maroons go head-to-head, the biggest rivalry in Australian sports, and Vanuatu fans can catch every match live on television by Vanuatu. Game 1 on the 27th of May. Game 2 on the 17th of June. Game 3 on the 8th of July. Don't miss a second of the intensity, passion, and the pride of the state of origin. The 2026 National Rugby League's Men's State of Origin Series, live on television by Vanuatu.
1: 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Together yumi talem no long violence. 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

0: This is more than rugby league. This is the state of origin. The New South Wales Blues and Queensland Maroons go head-to-head in the biggest rivalry in Australian sport, and Vanuatu fans can catch every match live on television of Vanuatu. Game 1 on the 27th of May. Game 2 on the 17th of June. Game 3 on the 8th of July. Don't miss a second of the intensity, passion and the pride of the state of origin. The 2026 National Rugby League's Men's State of Origin Series, live on television of Vanuatu.
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Good evening, ladies and gentlemen. The Slim Dusty Show presents country music, comedy, variety, and Australian bush ballads. 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

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You special, you one strong woman Vanuatu. 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

0: There it is. 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

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I'm sorry, I don't know why I was so mean. You can listen to my CDs anytime you want, Squirt. Do you forgive me?

0: right, you're listening to All Hit Radio, and it's 53 degrees at 13 minutes past the hour. And right now on our All Request line, I've got Mike Ledgerwood on the phone. Hey, babe, what would you like to hear? Hey, babe, I'm sorry, I can't hear you too well. You're going to have to speak a little closer into the phone, okay, babe? What would you like to hear again?
1: We are observing your Earth.
0: Hey, Mike, I'm sorry, babe, but that's not on our playlist. And by the way, you sound great over the phone. Anyway, if you give us your request, we'll be glad to play it for you, babe, so let's hear it.
1: We are observing your Earth.
0: Listen, Mike, I'm sorry, babe, but we can't...
1: And we'd like to make...
0: I'm sorry, Mike, we... There's...
1: A contact with you... Baby.

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I slid up in here with the brothers from the Marley family, Creston. We gon' set for y'all.

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You special, you one strong woman Vanuatu. Together you me left them a voice blong woman Vanuatu.

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Together you me voice blue woman Vanuatu. 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

0: This is more than rugby league. This is the state of origin. The New South Wales Blues and Queensland Maroons go head-to-head in the biggest rivalry in Australian sports, and Vanuatu fans can catch every match live on television of Vanuatu. Game 1 on the 27th of May. Game 2 on the 17th of June. Game 3 on the 8th of July. Don't miss a second of the intensity, passion and the pride of the state of origin. The 2026 National Rugby League's Men's State of Origin Series, live on television of Vanuatu.
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Together, you me left him a voice long woman Vanuatu, long fan power 99 FM.